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1: Can you repeat?
0: Do we have witness information for the dog fight?
1: 10-4.
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0: Vuoi farvi fare.
1: They should say that the heart failure is
0: close to an asthmatic. 2013, 19th Street. That is affirmative. I am on the line with an agent now, and I do have a phone number.
2: Got it, please.
0: Area code 582-895-7224. Probably May was the latest they have on that number.

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0: 19.
1: 519.
0: That mail was dropped off to the server adult. You can clear HBO.
1: Previously 519.

0: could confirm a 911 misdial, 205 Bel Air Circle. We spoke with Adam Gerlach, who reported his Apple Watch dialed accidentally. 205 Bel Air Circle. Five o'clock.
1: Five o'clock.
0: Can I send 519 to the mall, or do you need him down there?

0: He pointed his room number for... Just use them all as well. I'll grab you an address and fix it later. Just got a call. Three juveniles swearing that come from the mall and harassing the caller in his yard. They're currently on the first floor of the parking garage now. I'm assuming it's probably going to be the same individuals. We'll start available unit at least.
1: Grease it.
2: Hi, Mr. Cousins.

0: I did start clearing out the office to block her 342 on the street space.
1: That's received 2031.
2: Fire engine rescue 22 is returning available. Command will be remaining on scene until he clears the box.
3: I copy.
0: What if I do?
1: Oh, they can.
0: Can you also go through call history and document each time we've been up here for these dogs and can, please?
1: Received. It's going to take a bit. There's nothing with the owner's address on it.

0: If you need that alcohol solution, give me a phone call. I'm just going to get a voicemail. I'll call them directly back.
1: Appreciate it.

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1: Yeah.
0: If you could just have Paul give you the violation number out of their code, please text it to me so I can add it to the search warrant.
1: 18 for 5. It's going to be our last call if you're he was arrested for the confinement under Kimberly's something like you want to check out.
0: 10-4, perfect. Thank you.

0: Flair 519. 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
1: Greasy 519.
2: Done.
1: The original caller was security. Let me see if I can get a location on him.
3: 19 from 5. If you have from the light at the parking garage out on Osgood there, or Crashing Goods, he's going to be right up on the right. He has a 1L painting van on the right-hand side. That's who called me directly. His name's going to be Chris Malika.

0: Clarify, Jason.
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0: We have the office here. If you just close this out or scene reopen it for those guys, sit down with for me, please.
1: Richard. 505,
2: good.
1: 505, I contacted parole to give you a call.
2: Definitely, thank you.

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1: 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I'm just talking to the individual here.
0: Oh, where's you? No, I don't have anything pending. I just wanted to know if I can close the call.
1: Yeah, you can close that. Thank you.

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Alpha response, one person. 342 Guernsey Drive, Allegheny Township, 2042.

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0: 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Do you still need me to contact mall security?
1: Yep.
0: Recent.
2: Can I get a channel?
1: That's received. I was at 5 and 5 so.

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1: Major 4.
0: Major 4, at the request of PSP, they are en route with a slightly extended ETA. The area of Old 6th Avenue Road, Sabbath Rest Road, possibly on to Sabbath Rest, with a very thin white female that is attempting to throw herself in front of oncoming cars. We have just received 5 calls on this in the last 30 seconds.
1: Received.

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1: Ada 4.
2: 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There is a volunteer firefighter driving behind her, attempting to keep her safe. He does have a blue light.
1: Proceed.

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0: Fiery Tingler, I found 3 incidents so far. They are all within April and May. I will keep looking.
1: 10-4. Can you just put the dates in CAD real quick and then just notate how they were closed out, please?
0: Affirmative. They're there.
1: 10-4, thank you.

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2: 5 out 2.

0: 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Thank you.
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0: 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Okay.
1: Stable out with PSP. Exact address on my shoulder.
2: Received. Whenever you're able to clear, I have another call that PSP would like you to handle.
1: Received.

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0: 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They're dealing with her right now. 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
0: I do not have access. 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
1: Hurry,

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0: somewhere near West Logan and North 9th. I did make contact with your callers, and they report the same thing you told me, so I guess I'll be up en route to that area to find out what's going on, or to help somebody find somebody, I guess.
1: Where is it?

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1: I'm being directed by neighbors to 616 North 9th Street. That'll be in the borough.
0: Great.
1: With the boy they're talking about, but let me make contact while I'm what's going on.
0: Great.

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0: 804.
1: A 5-year-old boy in question was Christian Bloomer of this address. He was already found by my arrival, so everything's copacetic. Report something out.
0: 36.

0: 6 Hunter.
1: We're going to be 453 10th Street with Pennsylvania Lima Sierra Charlie 8703. It's going to be a silver Nissan Road.
0: Where is it?

Station 430. No response was made. 411th Avenue, Post Office, 2129.

That's received. 432, 439, you're responding 2130, 1201 11th Avenue. Post stated he's in front of the post office. However, he used to be pinging in front of Wolf Court. 47-year-old female, body chest pain. She's exclaiming, I might want to check Wolf Court first. That's deep.

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1: Got it.
0: Search warrant's approved. Just waiting for the judge's email back.
1: Down 4. Did you confirm the residence as well?
0: I'll give you a call, standby.

0: Fourth Street, 11th Avenue. Have her play 32, mark on scene.
1: Maybe Pennsylvania has 12th Street. What is Pennsylvania? I'm like November Papa, 0954. It's going to be a Millish Toyota today in one occupant.
0: All right.
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I got eyes on two in the front. 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

0: 38 South Eagle Valley Road, 67-year-old man, kind of a prosthetic leg. He's unable to hand a date. 13038 South Eagle Valley Road.
1: Okay. So that's coming to the back now.

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1: 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The other one's barking in the back room. I can't see him.
0: The player trying to see if they can draw him through the back here, through the primary door in the rear. Everything else is barricaded.
1: 10-4. I'm good. Start entry through the front door so I can push him out to you.
2: 505-182 Sheriff. He might be inside. There's a door that's closed in here that was not closed earlier. Just be aware.

0: working
1: correct.
0: Issues in general, then. That's so.

0: player button.
1: Hi, Vicky.
0: I'll be back out with the search warrant.
1: Appreciate it.

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We're making a phone call. 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

0: Thing too, may contact 447 Wilbur Forest Drive. Complainant Greg Miller reporting there's a neighbor. He is back driving driveways with a John Deere tractor without permission. Actor is a Jeff Steele, 20-year-old white male. 447 Wilbur Forest Drive.
1: Both of them, turning on to a mountain road here. I'll be there in a minute.
0: Where's the

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receivers wanting to own 1100 11th Street, 11th Street Powers. 16-year-old female has a headache, is dizzy, is not feeling right, and say that it might be her diabetes. 1100 11th Street, 11th Street Powers. 508, 508.

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0: 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Have a good night.
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0: 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Can you check these out?
1: RV, gonna be by the pumps.
0: Okay. Well, I can't hear now.

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1: Bobby team.
0: He had already marked this. The dogs are on board with Officer Dutch. Don't have to make that.
2: Morgan, end of search warrant. Again, clear the air.
1: Received. End of search warrant 2200. Resume normal air traffic. 505, I have a pending call. Do you want me to see if the city's available?
2: We have, I believe, 19 available currently. What's the call go with?
1: Outside 1403 North 5th Avenue. It's an apartment building. Was an individual yelling and arguing with one of the upstairs tenants. Other tenants were concerned by the man's actions.
3: 19 copies.
2: I'm going to get you another unit here in a moment.
3: Richard.

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0: Bigfoot HPL. 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
3: Five seven three. I'll be clear of that property and route to the shelter. Can you get to see if you can fax all that to me when you're in?
0: Right, sir.

0: could be 14th Street Logan Ave with Pennsylvania. Mike Golf Zulu 6763. It's gotta be a Subaru SUV. I'm not gonna.
1: Where's it?

0: It's going to be Dunnings and Key Gap Road. It's going to be a... It's going to be an unregistered scooter type thing. 150cc. We got 2700. ID 297-218-07.
1: EDOLN, please. You're welcome.
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0: You got a VIN when you're ready.
1: Go ahead.
0: Lima, Foxtrot, Echo, Tango, Charlie, Kilo, Delta, Echo, 4, Tango, 1, 2, 0, 5, 3, 7, 9. Let me know if you need that back.
1: Negative, I copied.

0: Do you need any of us down to your place there, or just need a report from us?
1: Just reports. I think I have a couple people waiting for you to help me at the shelter.
0: 10-4. Thank you greatly for your assistance. If you need anything, let us know.
1: Copy.

0: 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You could cross-reference this individual with a Pennsylvania ID, 3029861, showing suspended.
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0: Definitely. Do you need me here?
1: Give me 1 second.
2: Twenty-two.
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0: be on Hart Street, Hewitt Street, Hollidaysburg, 28. It's going to be Pennsylvania Mike Golf Hotel. 6375, MGH 6375. It's a gray Subaru, two occupants on bus.
1: Negative. I don't know if sending a light direct to Harrisburg will make a difference on that. It's a vehicle, I guess.

0: receivers calling 2224 1100 Royal Street. Search. I'll say their head of business located 211th Street, 11th Street Towers, 317, apartment 317.
1: Thank you. Have a good night. 3, 691. Blair,
2: 661.
1: I made contact with the registered owner. She was having some issues with her contact lighting. Can you help her get a little bit clearer to you?

0: 519 found the two steps.
1: 519.
0: Status?
2: You got your dinosaur 2227.
0: Your status?
1: We're stable.
0: Very soon.
1: That's 2228.

0: 去。519.
1: We'll be clear from that address. We're going to search the area here a little bit for that juvenile.
0: Perfect.

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1: Vicky.
0: I get original time of call and the time that everyone cleared in residence, please.
1: Five 18, original time of call, 18:42. Everyone cleared at 22:12.
0: I copy, thank you.
1: Where is it?

0: 580 unit from Blair.
1: Blair 595, are you calling?
0: 595, affirmative. You the only unit out?
1: That's affirmative.
0: Five nine five. We're getting a report of two black males and a black female walking in the area of a pond. One of the black males has what appears to be a handgun in his waistband.
1: Ten four. Was that the only thing reported? Just the visual of it?
0: Affirmative. They're now heading over towards the chapel.
1: 10-4. You can shimmy around.
0: Noble. Affirmative. Your suspects, one of them is a black male, black hoodie, light pants. The other, black male in a black hoodie and jeans. The black female is wearing a white shirt, blue jeans.
2: Blair 519, myself and 502 en route.
0: RAC 519, 502.

Students are out to the campus. 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They're older juveniles. 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

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Player 595, which individual is supposedly has the gun?

0: 665.
1: You marked that service as connect.
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1: Arthur.
0: Made contact with a complainant at Lacey Gilmore. She's in a black Chevy Equinox in the parking lot at Harold Street and Logan Avenue. Reporting her son's with his girlfriend somewhere in the area. He's refusing to come home. Her son is 16-year-old Ethan Fagetti, white male. His girlfriend is Jade Cower. Complainant's in the black Chevy Equinox in a parking lot, Harold Street, Logan Avenue.
2: Yeah, when I was sitting back there at the underpass, he loaded something and his load came undone. He spilled a little bit of it.
1: Is it still on?
2: Unknown. I just heard his statement. It's in the area of the

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1: First one's going to be Tristan, and then the last name will be hyphenated. First, it'll be Sunderland, hyphen Ebersole, and date of birth on that is 8/20/07. Second, it'll be Zyar Carter, be Zulu, Yankee, Alpha, Indigo, Romeo, and then date of birth will be 01/15/2008.
0: Stand by one, please.

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1: 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The vehicle management description.
0: Received after I had a recontact.
1: Hi, 3BO. They're going to be in the parking lot, kind of close to the apartment building across from the street.

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Rogers Point, 2301, 54 Potts Grove Road, 58-year-old male, mobile crew residents found him on the floor, possible broken hip. 512 Potts Grove Road. That's received 2301.

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0: 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Sunderland Ebersol, current valid, warrants negative. I'm not getting any return on Carter.

0: 10-4. 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
1: Hey, Logan at 13th Street with Pennsylvania Mike Whiskey Echo, 7312. It's going to be a silver four sedan. Lock.
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1: Yes.
2: Registration showing suspended type F.
1: Dapper. Now the 2729 when you're ready.
0: Go ahead.
1: Yeah, Christopher Hofsick, OLN 30686438.
0: Christopher.

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0: I'm Mikey. Can you call communications, please?
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0: 519, those modifications are being patched over. We had to put some of the tattoo information into miscellaneous because that's the way the system works.
1: Thank you.

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150, Victoria Ave, Snake Spring Township, Bedford Springhouse, State Department 3007. 83-year-old female has a nose bleed. 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
1: Where is it?

0: Hi there, too, from Blair. Are you so efficient?
1: 10-4.
0: Can you call me, please?

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1: Copied.

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0: Coming out with a vehicle in the parking lot of Macy's, Lima Zulu Hotel, 9625. It's a red Chevy sedan under an Austin. Found by.
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0: 17.
1: Flank Road, in front of Wendy's, Pennsylvania. November Charlie, Zulu, 8968.
0: Where is it?

0: 过来涨停创新创烂。
1: A17
0: 33 426 304.
1: Received. This is showing on a Mercedes, but it doesn't have an expiration date. I'm going to try running it a couple different ways, try running the VIN.

0: November Charlie Zulu 0968.
1: Received. That explains it.
0: 10-4. It's that new plate.
1: Yeah, received. That really explains it.

0: Page 17, clear. Everything's current and valid. Warrants negative.
1: No.
0: Where is it?

0: 20 from Blair.
1: Tough to hold perimeter. Do you want to send Friday to get the drone?
2: Blair 120. My recall 120.
0: 120, we have our supervisor on the line with the family member stating that this male has made comments for a couple of weeks acting like he was going to harm all of his family. There's also a passcode for the front door that's in the cab.
2: Power 11 from 120.

0: Arnold Lynn from 120.
1: Good.
0: You can make contact with the caller. Find out if we have a phone number for him. Find out what type of ammunition, if he knows any firearm as well.

0: 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I just found the caller tucked up behind the ball field. He wanted a phone number and what?
1: Who knows what type of ammunition and new firearm.
0: And bird shot. Three shells that he saw.
1: 10-4. Was he in one specific room, or what was his location within the residence?

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1: Ten four.

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1: That's where I am.
0: How far are you from the white SUV?
1: About 50 yards past it. There's a above ground swimming pool back here.

0: 10-4. Flight 120, if you haven't already, can you obey the staging area?
1: Yeah.

0: Logan and APD are already high.
1: Roger, thank you.
0: +120 from Blair advising we are having a med stage at the Weiss parking lot.
1: 10-4.

0: 121 just for my peace of mind. You have that on the rear of the building?
1: Yeah, I do. Are you almost directly next to the house over there?
0: Yeah, 10-4, the two side. One side.
1: You can scoot yourself back a little bit. You're definitely close.
0: Definitely.

0: 21. Where is that? Park 814-330-6631 814-330-6631. I have layout from front door to his bedroom if you want it.
1: 10-4, where are you at? Are you on the at the ball fields over on 8?
0: A little bit, like 900 block.
1: I'll be over there in a minute. Anderson, are you on your way over?
2: Yeah, I'm almost here.
3: 20 from Blair.
2: Good.
3: Running this mail with the info the grandfather gave, we're not getting anything out of Pennsylvania. However, we are getting a hit on a warrant out of the state of Iowa that we believe may be him. I just wanted to let you know, because of the nature of the warrant, it's for a injured person. The warrant is with explosive or incendiary device and harassment.
2: 10-4, can we confirm if that's actually writable or not?
3: It's surrounding states only. I just wanted to let you know due to the nature of it.
2: 10-4, what state was that out of again?
3: Iowa.

0: Third one from 120.
1: Good.
0: Making phone calls, looking for Maria 27, whether or not.
1: Affirmative, terroristic threats at minimum.
0: Roger.

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1: Briefly, like a motion light, or was it a porch light that came on?
0: It was possibly a motion light. I thought it was one of your guys' flashlights.
1: That's cool. Just keep an eye out.

0: need a patrol vehicle to go and walk off South 7th Street at Pleasant Valley.
1: Ten four, home in it. Make you keep eyes on the front until you get back.
2: Bobby, you want me to move my car?
1: Yes. Just go all the way up to the next intersection.

0: Boy, do you think we should block the alleyway from A Street as well?
1: Yes, if you have a vehicle nearby. 100 from 120.
0: Go ahead.
1: Need you to look at informant for contact information for 714 South 7th Street. And I believe it's going to be 709 South 7th Street.
2: It's 714 and 707.
1: Copy that 100.
0: Copy.
1: If you do find information, just hold on to it and block me if you have it.
0: Luke. My car is across from the Advanced Auto. If anybody wants to grab that and block off the alley from A Street. GT, just to confirm, where do you want my vehicle?
3: Put it up on that next alley up. I have Pleasant Valley blocked off. And that's, I mean, it's one way, so it's not that big of a deal. If you want to put yours up, actually, in that next side street, just to keep you coming in from City East.

0: Honey, where are you at?
1: Hudson Avenue, 7th Street.
0: Tony, you got a walker
2: behind you.
1: 10-4.

0: from 100. That average time for both houses does appear to be a 4-year-old and 707.
1: Transport.

0: 120 from 517. What's the phone number for you?
1: My.
2: From 514. I'm with an APD unit. Hold off them.
1: Tech, where are you,

0: Wait, 120.
1: 120.
0: Lily, pending calls.
1: We have a trespassing at 700 Chestnut Avenue. It's the same female that we dealt with earlier.
0: Okay, well, that can wait. In the meantime, if you're going to contact PSP and advise what we have, that they may have to cover some of our zones.
2: Right there. 20, I think I've got all the info I'm going to get out of the caller here. Do you want me to come back over there or stay over here with them?
3: Carlin from Fry. I could use a visual observer right across from Advanced Auto Parts.
2: And route.

Somebody's caught that guy from walking off South Street. We've forced him to 7th Street.

0: I want to play.
1: I'll call.

0: 120 from Blair. Just advising, we got a call in the area of 9th Ave, 20th Street. Caller is Amber Somo, stating that there were two males with a baseball bat that threatened her. We transferred out to PSP.
1: 10-4.

0: Any 100 year from 123. What are the cross streets for that block?
1: I'm assuming
0: we probably going to the border. 10-4. 120, where is your command post at?
1: I would assume South 7th.

0: contact with the surrounding houses to try numerous times. I was in the process of sending these criminal history. Not if you want to have it.
1: I missed your last one.
0: I was in the process of sending me his criminal history. I'll notify you when I have it.
1: Only if there's anything that makes him a felon not to possess. Or anything major.

0: 100 from 206. We need to get back in touch with Iowa, see if you can get a copy of that arrest warrant for him. We can probably use some of those details for the search warrant.
1: That's where I have the next number in general warrant here in CAT.

0: 206, 123, that warrant should also activate 6105 in some capacity, I think.
1: Correct. Looks like he was released on bond and then never went back.

0: NC-1423. Are you guys all station search?
1: Yeah, at least one more here. Our Roche Nation.
0: I'm going to grab another mock unit, and I need it in place. Like Hudson, and Southern Street is walking the roadway.

0: 10-9, you're unreadable.
1: Yeah, sorry. For this person, she needed to do the...
0: Just walk in, still waiting on the other.
2: Hello.

0: Anderson from Hunt 23.
1: There's going to be a few kids that I'll be in the position, but I just want to help with you.
2: Yeah.

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0: Houston County office, front call.
1: That's received.

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0: 514, can you head over to 211 East 5th Avenue in the city? 101's on scene there for a welfare check. I'm not answering status checks.
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0: 101 Sable. Anytime.
1: I'm stable. I'm going to get this female cursing ride to the police station. She's going to sit there for a couple hours, and then transportation for her will be arranged in a couple hours.
2: Where is it?

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1: Go ahead.
0: All right, let's see. Buell, 12:10 of 06.

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0: Air, Chief Porter is responding.
1: Chief 40, 200 Commerce Drive for water flow detector. They stated that it was zone 12, did not specify what that was. They have no key holders listed. You can go over to Central Fire. Sure. Go ahead on south.
2: Chief, brief, this is reported. Go ahead.

0: parking lot where you guys are staged, or where would you like me to send them?
1: Yeah, they should come there. Yeah, 6th Street.
0: Okay, they should get in momentarily.
1: Halfway.

0: 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I'm south. This is important information. I have an answer for you, officer.
1: Hi there.
0: Just

0: that has to cope.
1: Still on the line trying to get into a possible suicidal female in the area. I don't have a description at this point.

0: set up a smoke alarm, seeking his testing instead of his repair problems.
1: Badger 6, you can make contact with Chief 40 on South Fire.

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Area 1020, 1st Avenue, and Prospect Pool area. Third party information, Natalia Mobley is reporting her mother, Caitlin McCoy, threatening suicide and general violence, was last known to be in the area of Prospect Pool. White female, tattoos, thin build, dark hair, possibly black. No clothing description. Where's the...

Betsy, Bourbon, First Name, Bravo, Echo, Tango, Zulu, Yankee, Last Name, Foxtrot, Uniform, Romeo, Mike, Alpha, November, Date of Birth, 1-5-1979, 0126-030-785.

can you let the road closed ahead of time somewhere on the boulevard up around South Coast area, so we've got some route traffic down here that may have some issues.

0: Great.
1: If you could suggest some road closure ahead signs somewhere before that road closure, that may be helpful.
0: Letter 2 didn't have place spot, so.
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1: 111.
0: Not coming up with anything. Walking around this 1020 First Avenue. Is this supposed to be where the problem individual lives or the caller?
1: The problem individual and her daughter.
0: Yeah. Need time to contact there. I'm 23.

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0: 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Status.
1: Made contact with the caller and gave her options as far as reporting crisis. Subject individual is going to be intoxicated. We'll search the area for a little bit longer. Anything else pending?
0: Nothing pending.
1: This time around, she was given her options. 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

Bellevue Boulevard, South 17th Street, Odin Township, Box 15-3. 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
1: They're both declining EMS. I don't see any visible injuries.

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0: Houston, no injuries. One vehicle in the roadway in the intersection. 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
1: Jersey 12 at 614. Dottie Boulevard, South 17th Street. Two vehicle accident, one still on the roadway. Central fire.
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0: 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It's a black Ford coupe with a white male driver.
1: Can you repeat the location, please?
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0: play some season. Is your caller pulling over anywhere?
1: Negative, I don't believe so.
0: I'm leaving the office now. That way, I doubt I'll catch up to them.
1: If you do, she's in a black Chevy, Colorado. Her only concern was that this vehicle was just too close to her.
0: Temple.

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0: Player one, he was moved.
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0: 36.

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0: 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Caller is upset the neighbors are parking on the sidewalk. Wishes to remain anonymous.
1: And you're SG 24, 724, 1424 Silver Barn Road. Caller reports a live wire down across their driveway. North fire.

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1: And you're asking 24.
0: The caller called back stating that the line is now arcing and they're starting to catch the woods on fire. A lot of smoke coming from the area.
1: Very soon. Do you want to start penalizing?

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0: The wire's off the road. 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
1: Reese.
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1: G50 804, 2500 plane crowd at Sam's Club. Alarm coverage reported a smoke detector at the gas station. 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

0: Bye-bye. Copy, I'm attending call, Grandpa.
1: Yeah,
0: the university come in, pause for the road, east coast, for a dog found on the side of the road, appeared to be injured. The caller moves it off to the side of the road. Was waiting on the dog officer to mark one. Then another female caller, she lives at 603 Plotzker River Road, apartment 2, stating that this is her dog. It is deceased, and she was, like, contacted in regards to it.

3116 Spruce Avenue for a residential burglar alarm. There is to be an individual on site, however, wrong passcode was given.

0: 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Thank you. 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
4: Blur 515. Badge 82, 3 and 4, 511, badge 85, 15, 504, 74, all zones, 512, badge 78, investigations, 506, badge 90, investigations. 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
1: Negative 11, and we actually just received a call back from the alarm company. 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
0: Cancel.

Sorry, hold on. 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
1: 15 verbal
0: disturbance, 1000 Second Avenue, apartment number 1, caller sees her upstairs, neighbors says she's in the basement. However, the caller doesn't have access to this, and the neighbors says she was trying to break in.
2: This will not be a warrant service, just be a courtesy ride. To female on board, starting mileage 39422.

0: Chief Officer Contact Communications Department 31, Chief Officer Contact Communications 845.
1: I agree. Appreciate it.

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0: Breeze, please.

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0: 4050 Broad Avenue for a disturbance at this time. Previously, neighbors, the neighbor pulled out her property survey stakes.

0: Well, I wasn't wondering, he's clearing up here in a couple of seconds. I'll head that way. That's my zone.
1: Appreciate. Yeah.

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Aiden, last name Peters, date of birth 4/29/76.

says that she put up were bought from Lowe's, and her husband was the one that put those up. He's the one who paid for all the property lines to get done over here.

0: 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This seems to be an ongoing issue with her and him.
1: 10-4, when did those calls start last?

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We've had 3 calls with an open line.

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0: 8 5 7.
1: Captain 2 Vehicle Accident. There was an officer required in the area of 110 South Mansard Street involving a default Sentra and a trash truck.

Boulevard, Janesville Pike, Tarrenboro. 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For a tree down. 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

6-5-1-4. Five one, can you assist DYS? Four two, Sylvan Acres. It's gonna be for a female with concerns of abuse and potential charges. She's almost on scene there in a blue 48.

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1: Chicago Road and Janesville Pike. Caller reporting a large tree blocking the roadway.
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0: We're going to be at 1111 18th Street City. Can we get a dispatch officer over here for one of my offenders driving without a license again?
1: Copy that. I'll get somebody started to you.
0: 10-4, we're going to sit here and wait for them to get here before we make contact.

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for 83 receipts responding, and 18501 holding. Have some Frank, 5-year-old female.

0: 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West Chestnut Avenue, 25th Street.
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0: 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Blair?
1: Blair, 504.
0: I have a call at Priority Street, East 6th Avenue, coming towards the city for a male on the road. Every time a vehicle comes past, he tries to run in front of it. It's a white male with long hair, no shirt, and black pants.
1: 4 copies, I'll be around.
0: Copy, are you done with that animal's call then?
1: Somebody else handled that.
0: Copy.
2: Five, Goddard, units from 586.

0: Good.
1: Hey, we dealt with a guy, same description. I want to say it was Saturday morning. I want to say it was a Sean Need, N-E-E-D. But he was pretty agitated whenever we dealt with him Saturday, doing the same thing.
0: 10-4, thank you.

0: 481 Bar.
1: Are you on the service? Go ahead with the details.
0: It's 414 58th Street. Bravo response, psychiatric emergency, 58-year-old female with suicidal thoughts and anxiety.
1: We're clearing here with a refusal. We're already out this way. We'll grab that. Hey, Robert. We're already out.

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1: Have another call coming in. 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

0: one. This will be at one, the Altitude Grand 60 Burial.
1: Syncopal episode. He's awake now, unable to keep anything down. Room 29.
0: Sorry, room 229.

0: recorded. 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Thanks.
1: Where specifically?

0: 36. Yeah. I think his middle name is Michael, but he has to run out of Texas. He does, I don't think he has a PA license.
1: Yeah, Fort Blair, you copy?
2: Yeah, I'm familiar. Jenny, you were walking, God?
1: Blurry number. I see that number. It's not a good number. There's no other number you can locate. Just contact Walters for a tow. I'm Woodbury Pike, Boston Road.
2: Greasy, if I have absolutely no history, that's the only number I can find, too.
1: Yeah, and for what I see, it looks like the vehicle owner may be deceased also.
3: Echo 7312.

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1: Good.
0: He has a valid photo ID card, negative one sworn.
1: We'll be clear. No sign of any suicidal tendencies or anything here. Please don't stay off the road. Thanks for y'all.

0: Alright, well, I want my number.
1: Yeah.
0: 30-686-438.
1: Copyright is expired 3/26. 2015 for an insurance cancellation. 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
1: Thank you very much.

Corresponding E11-11410, was in the Label of Art Access off of Caroline. 91-year-old male with a UTI and weakness.

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Medevac 11, standby alert. Possible scene flight into State College, Center County, Pennsylvania. You're heading a distance 065 degrees. Eleven, you're pending weather 11.

0: moving.
1: Quantity 1's fair land, gonna be at the Giant Eagle. 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Dog seems to be in distress. Registration's 90014, Papa Delta.
0: Copy, you can just mark me on me. Who's that plate come back to?
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1: 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That's clear. HBO.

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1: It was.
0: I thought so, but you were walked on, thank you.

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0: blurry's right here. We're clear, you're back in service. You said you have a call.
1: I do. It's at 611 North 9th Street. And Nathaniel just called in stating his 2015 Kia Optima, white in color, was possibly stolen. Last seen at his house around 11 a.m. We have nothing in the repo book for this.

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2: 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Copy 11th pending weather, 1153.

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0: 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Two-story sporting complex. 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Side Alpha. We'll be out investigating.
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0: from 1228. 1896 Plank Road, Paris, South Carolina, in front of the building. 69-year-old Bill.
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3 years 20 at 1303, 1500 Sterling Street, Roadway Inn, room 147. 33-year-old male, feeling suicidal and homicidal.

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0: Can you start with EMS 1500, Sterling Street, going to be the rear left, room 147, for a 33-year-old male who is feeling suicidal and homicidal and is to have a knife on him.
1: Okay, close.

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1: Use the knife, or does he just have one?
2: Not burning anybody with the knife, but he does have it in his possession, and he's not willing to put it in.

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That one. Flash at 12:15, come on, team.

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The 11 pending weather, 1312.

0: Other units responding. We're stable here.
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0: Did you ever get a repair on that?
1: Ellis with OID card. He is showing two warrants, one out of Ohio and one out of Indiana. The Ohio one is in the state of Indiana, surrounding only, negative for others.

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Harper 616 Washington Ave. Gonna be for a physical domestic. 26-year-old female named Jasmine, acting out, throwing things, hitting the collar. She also has baseball bats.

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1327, Southwood Boulevard, room C216. 86-year-old female, lethargic, labored breathing.

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I didn't have money to pay for the gas. They wanted me to check him out.

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0: dude. 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He's in the lobby. He has a couple dolls with him. 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
1: Everything got me.
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0: 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Fire drill. 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
0: Can you check the area of 153 at Sierra Drive at Target? For a German Shepherd that's been in a car for over a half hour now. Seems to be in distress. In a navy blue Toyota. Registration Lima Yankee Zulu 8269. Gonna be at the left side of the building when I pick up.
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0: Copy, I'm leaving GDR now.
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1: We're just receiving the alarm.

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1: That's. Respond for average. 808 Main Street, Edinburgh, 1826.

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0: Great.

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0: Proceed, 1443.

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1: Really, 491, you copy Metro?
0: Okay.
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0: 651-187 Hospital Drive, Penn Island, Siren, 911 disconnect. I spoke to the ER. They said everything's fine in that department. They could not confirm the rest of the hospital.
1: Station 430 has responsibility problems. 307 for 3 City, 1457.
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2: 526 Mountain Avenue, we've removed a mother cat and two kittens for their safety. 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

418 SSP 320 East 1st Street, Williamsburg Borough, 1525. At 1525 320 East Main Street at the Martin's General Store. 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

52 at 1531. Area of 10 Street is east of area 17. Female involved in accident, controls of testing, non-emergence.

everyone is going to be a phone call at this point. It was at Cove Lane Road and Oak Ridge Drive for an erratic driver. Following a road rage incident, they were in a silver Chevy Equinox. It was a white male driver. At this point, they turned off and they're not following them anymore.

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1: 1536.
2: Ten, rescue 20, 1536.

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0: got a scene run, EMS rendezvous, Geisinger Lewis Town Hospital. 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

0: 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Rescue 20 crew is assessing the interior of the building. A guide wire has been removed. Well, I'll give you a full number when you're ready, unless you haven't already. She said. Flare 3-43981. I'm going to need 10 electric to come out here and secure this pole again.
1: Yep.
0: No other damage to the pole that we see, but it will need replaced.

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1: Steve.
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0: Pete 10 to Chief Tank Dyer, full heat coming up on scene. Receive. Tell him to come to the front of the structure. Warnable 12, sir.
1: Blair 831, I'll be off duty.
2: Regis.

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1: Engine 10. Sir, Chief 10. Property owners on. Racing, Chief 10. Penalty was notified under an ETA.

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I'm going to move Rescue 20. We can try to keep traffic flow. 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

0: Medevac 15 lifting fuel, 0+45. 1601.
1: If I arrived at Kent, Delfina.
2: Please, 1601. That's 5.

0: Well, that'll be 236-109, or excuse me, 236-209 and 211 with him.
1: 32 left.
2: 36.
1: He's there in 15 to 20.

0: And can I get Med 5 now, please?
1: Med 5.
0: It's going to be very suspicious black vehicles in the area. Has North Carolina passed and has two males in the vehicle that are Hispanic in their 20s.
2: Can you move that out? I spoke with both parties.
0: Copy that.
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0: Fort Revere Avenue. Car was in skid blocks. Car's in a hazard.
1: Five-year-old female. Last week, still in pain, unable to move

0: said the last time they seen the vehicle, it turned right onto 14th Street. He thought it was suspicious because they rang the bell to get into the secure building there and told the male to mind their own business.
1: You run the pipe.
0: They just said that it was out of state, possibly a
1: Do they want contacted?

0: There's 314s in the area.
1: 314. Fire, Chief 10. Flyer, show me claiming the scene. Assistant 10-2, I have command.
2: Where is he, Chief 10?

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1: Warrior 621.

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1: Yes.
0: He's showing suspended Cat 2 DUI, negative for one for warrant.
1: I also have a driver's license out of Arizona for the passenger.
0: Go ahead.

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0: Did they advise you to just call it loose?
2: Or your big truck there, Tom.
0: I could call it 1507 for Lowe's, the individual stated that he was there around 1300 to 1400 hours, was parked by the food truck in a handicapped spot about 2 spots down. He believes his vehicle was struck there, but he is not 100% sure. Not sure if it's going to be a phone call or if you review camera footage or not.
1: I'll give him a call.
0: Copy.

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1: Deputy 36.
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1: 439 at 1645. 7664 Heverly Boulevard, Carrier Township, Clearfield County. 15-year-old female passed out. You'll be assisting 2751. Who are to use 36 to 53?

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0: 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Female, 58 male, walked up to her while she was vacuuming her car out, asked for her number, and she said she's not leaving the bush until she talks to an officer.
1: Can't forget the phone number.
0: That's the employee that called us in.
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0: 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I'm calling him back.
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39 that's received. 429 at 1724, 3190 Colonial Drive, apartment 1, 59-year-old male, gasping for air, in pain.

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1: ...47, Wilbur Forest Drive. Have a call on the phone who states there's a male pulled into her driveway. She's very out of breath, hard to understand. Stated something about this male was reported this morning, and she is scared for her life. I'm going to get you more as soon as I have it.

0: Whereas you're responding, I'm just giving you a heads up. There's been ongoing neighbor lawsuits in that area. Nothing crazy bad yet. They're just not getting along.
1: Copy, that's what it sounds like to me. She just stated that he pulled out. He's not at his house now. She said he lives two doors down. I'm trying to give the exact address. He's in a maroon truck.
0: Did she say exactly what the issue was?
1: He didn't come to the door, and he didn't go to the

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1: You're able to just go through and make sure everything's okay. I have a phone number if you want to look it up.
2: I'll call you here in a minute.
1: Copy.

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1: .41 at 1741, 678 Frankstown Road, in the sheets. 57-year-old male thinks he's dehydrated. He should be in a blue GMC pickup with a black trailer.

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1: Ed.
0: 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I'll be out with it. Can you have the city start over?

0: Hey, Blair. Hi, you're on that call. I just took a call for 800 Lower Floor Road for an individual that all locked the car doors and the vehicle was running and stuck inside. Are you able to handle that, or do you want to just start to tell out that way?
1: I can handle it.
0: Copy.

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0: 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You're due for a motor vehicle accident with injury, single vehicle, at 1800.
1: Into a concrete wall, occupant complained of head injury.

9 Copyright Fairfield. Just want to give you a heads up. I just checked the weather near 13 Bay East near PMC Memorial. There's some stuff popping up out of nowhere.

0: 11, stat page, Penn Highlands Elk, destination Penn Highlands, Dubois. 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
1: Pennsylvania, Michael Zulu, Charlie 5293, NDC 5293, Douglas Reed in the vehicle. Where is it?
2: Mark 19,

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1: Meetingburg Lodge, level 6 at Chief, Pennsylvania. Lima Victor Hotel, 5870. What do you want, Commas?
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0: 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Reactivation for Department 31, Station 36, you're due for a motor vehicle accident with injury at 1805.
1: Flare Rescue 33, Captain 33 responding with 4. Flare Engine 34 is responding with 3.
0: Received your responding 1806, 1429 Corey Road, Snyder Township. 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
1: The fire endangering any structure. 312 Union Avenue. 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
0: 661.
1: I'm in contact with the original caller. I'm taking a look here. It is one tree that burnt sawed up through the trunk and the base. Well, it was working. Very stable.
0: Very stable.

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0: He's on board again, man. He's showing me clear on DSS.
1: Greasy.
2: 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CBT 29.

434 Court 39, copy, that's responding. 2824 West Chestnut Avenue, City of Altoona. 6-year-old female. Family bug bomb. Having difficulty breathing. History of asthma. Receive.

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2: 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A 64-year-old female fall patient with a leg injury. Going to be apartment H as in hotel.

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1: I copy.

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0: going on. 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
1: Where is it?

05 East 2nd Avenue, cross street of Lloyd and Kettle Street. A 303-year-old male swallowed a penny. Alert, oriented, negative for any difficulty breathing.

place of 470 Bush, Fall Basin, 220 Muir Street, Presbyterian, Hallsburg, 1935. En route 220 Erie Street, the Presbyterian Home.

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1: 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Can you please advise 120?
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0: 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We turn out on point.
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0: Wi-Fi dinner. You can close the admin number out, it's referred.
1: In the parking lot, she's hearing a female went into the restroom, so I'm going to kind of make contact with her to get advice to send you anything coming. It's a Black Ford Expedition with Connecticut plates.
0: Greasy. For walk, I apologize. Can you repeat your message?
2: Yeah, the number in the past, you can close that report.
0: Greasy, thank you.
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0: 16th.
1: I have a request for a phone call from you regarding a cat from O'Reilly. They refuse to give much more information. I have a number when you're prepared to copy, or I can attach you to it if you can see it on cat.
2: If you just want to attach the cat, I'll see it.
1: Three seats, you're attached.

0: 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Instead of calling out. One of the patients is to be changing color or attempting to get additional information.
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0: An incident and a mother ingested chlorine. 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

0: I'm going to have to do this in here in 2 minutes if you want me to respond to all of them.
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Is there 2 8 3 7 4 5 5 0?

820 from Blair. 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